0: Marlo Jackson, legendary member of the Jackson 5 and brother of Michael Jackson, is coming to Mode Caputo in Limassol on Friday, October 23rd for one truly iconic night. He will be joined live on stage by incredible lead performers from West End's Thriller and Broadway's MJ the Musical to celebrate the music, energy and legacy of one of the greatest musical families in history. You can even meet Marlo Jackson in person for the ultimate experience. Presented by Purple Perfect Events and sponsored by Choice FM, member of Digital 3 Group. 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
1: Gotta get that. Gotta get that. Gotta get that.

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Way I'm looking at you, whatever. Keep looking at me. Getting scared now, right? Don't feel me, baby. It's just us.

0: 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Ticket to the max. 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Please just rewind and shake it to the max.
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